sounds like baby patter. Baby elephant patter, that's what I calls it. Say, up in Harlem, at a table for two, there were four of us, me, your big feet, and you. From your ankle up, I'll say you sure are sweet. From that down, there's too much feet. Yes, your feet's too big. Don't want you cause your feet's too big. Can't use you cause your feet's too big. I really hate you cause your feet's too big. Yeah. Where'd you get 'em? Your girl, she likes you. She thinks you're nice. Got what takes to be in paradise. She said she likes your face. She likes your rig. Man, oh man, them things are too big. Oh, your feet's too big. Don't want you cause your feet's too big. Mad at you cause your feet's

Come on and walk that thing. Oh, I never heard of such walking. 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Your pedal extremities really are obnoxious. One never knows you want.

0: Vous avez mis l'amplifip sur le balcon, mordant à l'hameçon, dites bonsoir aux voisins.
1: We haven't been in touch in a while. It's my time to make the bed. You walk the dog and disappear. A modern take on my cigarettes. One has got to eat, one has got to weep. I've got to be selfish.

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You talk, I talk, and no one hears. A modern take on hiding secrets. One has got to cheat, one has got to leave. I was never selfish. You've got to be full of shit. Mistakes, mixtapes. I've got a vinyl on my wall. 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

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I got you so delirious. Kiss me through the phone while I lick you just like licorice. Man, it's ridiculous. 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Kiss me through the phone while I lick you just like licorice. 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

Uh-huh. 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Talking about desolation. Lord, desolation is a railroad station round about 2 a.m. on a weeknight. When you walk into desolation like that, and suddenly, out of nowhere, comes a warm song, you aren't about to forget it. This is the first time, though, that I've heard him at an airport. I know he moves along the piers. He calls himself a journey agent, a Ulypian. Says his friends, the poets and the artists and musicians, are Ulypians, too. Hey, listen. Listen to his tune. Calls it his duty-free gift for the traveler.

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0: under missiles in the Congo. 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
1: The stolen presidency,
0: the government brainwashing.
1: Paul Kagame, a dictator's love affair with the West. The military regime oppressing the people.
0: 1986 Uganda, U.S. allies. Tell them. Tell them, tell them.
1: Talk about
0: love. The Tutsis, agents of the West. Migrants looting the land.
1: The tentacles of the local elite. Neighboring responsibility. Corporations mining the World Bank and the IMF.
0: Talk about the blood. Talk about the blood.
1: Vanishing vision, scarcity strangling the givers with everything to lose.
0: The censorship.
1: The censorship, the dank jail cell.
0: Tell them. Tell them. Talk about it. Talk about it. Talk about the blood. The death machines in our palms. Scrolling the death machines in our palms. Tell them. Tell them. Talk about it. Talk about the blood.

read a few lines of this book I spent a cool time with yesterday. Is that fine? So I was reading this and I thought it could be funny or at least interesting. It was written by this guy who wore mostly black, and yeah, he didn't shave much, if at all, you know. But he felt like he had something unique, something to do. And he felt special, he felt unique, he felt singular. But like about this, I have this thought, maybe we should open a little parenthesis here. Thanks. Evolution, what a cool trick that our brain makes us feel unique every day. No such thing, of course, it's a joke we have to live with, but it sure helps. Close it. Whatever. This guy was a poet, and like most poets, well, he drank and loved a lot, so probably the reason why he called this one poem the Wine of Love. So here we are, the Wine of Love by Ayatollah Khomeini.

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